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8: Those north of I-96 will start to dry out here tonight as those temperatures will drop into the 60s, but we still have storm chances for those along and south of I-94. Heading into your Monday morning, we'll have dry conditions, but then we do have more storm chances for those south of I-94 going into your Monday afternoon. From Storm Tracker 6, I'm meteorologist Cole Engel.
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0: Hi, this is Kara. I'm calling from Austin, Texas. I just want to tell my husband, BB, that I love you and good night.
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3: 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These are Sunday Night Slow Jams. Thanks for coming through.
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0: 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I feel like I have my life back.
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27: Those north of I-96 will start to dry out here tonight as those temperatures will drop into the 60s, but we still have storm chances for those along and south of I-94. Heading into your Monday morning, we'll have dry conditions, but then we do have more storm chances for those south of I-94 going into your Monday afternoon. From Storm Tracker 6, I'm meteorologist Cole Engel.
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1: What happened to baby? 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So what?

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3: 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I'm from Cass City, Michigan, and on July 24th, I will have 25 years in recovery.
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5: Michigan weather on Stax 92.1.
6: Mostly cloudy skies continue throughout the overnight hours with an isolated chance of rain showers as well as thunderstorm activity. Our low temperatures drop into the mid to high 60s. Our high temperatures do rise once again, getting into the mid 80s. For Storm Tracker 6, I'm meteorologist Daniel Nemeth.
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7: Mostly cloudy skies continue throughout the overnight hours with an isolated chance of rain showers as well as thunderstorm activity. Our low temperatures drop into the mid to high 60s. Our high temperatures do rise once again, getting into the mid 80s. For Storm Tracker 6, I'm meteorologist Daniel Nemes.
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1: My name's Tansy Logan Eastman. I'm 42 years old, and I have just under 6 years sober.
2: 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I live here in Jackson, Michigan. 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
3: 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I'm from Cass City, Michigan, and on July 24th, I will have 25 years in recovery.
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5: Michigan weather on Stax 92.1.
6: Mostly cloudy skies continue throughout the overnight hours with an isolated chance of rain showers as well as thunderstorm activity. Our low temperatures drop into the mid to high 60s. Our high temperatures do rise once again, getting into the mid 80s. For Storm Tracker 6, I'm meteorologist Daniel Nemes.
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2: Put it up. Oh, yeah. Baby. Put it up. Baby. Baby. Baby. Baby. Baby. Baby. Baby. Baby. Baby. Baby. Baby. Baby. Baby. Baby. Baby. Baby. Baby. Baby. Baby. Baby. Baby. Baby. Baby. Baby. Baby. Baby. Baby. Baby. Baby. Baby. Baby. Baby. Baby. Baby. Baby. Baby. Baby. Baby. Baby. Baby. Baby. Baby. Baby. Baby. Baby. Baby. Baby. Baby. Baby. Baby. Baby. Baby. Baby. Baby. Baby. Baby. Baby. Baby. Baby. Baby. Baby. Baby. Baby. Baby. Baby. Baby. Baby. Baby. Baby. Baby. Baby. Baby. Baby. Baby. Baby. Baby. Baby. Baby. Baby. Baby. Baby. Baby. Baby. Baby. Baby. Baby. Baby. Baby. Baby. Baby. Baby. Baby

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4: 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Turn up. 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

0: 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All right. Hey, what's up, everybody? 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
3: 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And on July 24th, I will have 25 years in recovery.
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5: Mid-Michigan weather on Stax 92.1.
6: Mostly cloudy skies continue throughout the overnight hours with an isolated chance of rain showers as well as thunderstorm activity. Our low temperatures drop into the mid to high 60s. Our high temperatures do rise once again, getting into the mid 80s. For Storm Tracker 6, I'm meteorologist Daniel Nemes.
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7: Mid-Michigan weather on Stax 92.1.
8: Mostly cloudy skies continue throughout the overnight hours with an isolated chance of rain showers as well as thunderstorm activity. Our low temperatures drop into the mid to high 60s. Our high temperatures do rise once again, getting into the mid 80s. For Storm Tracker 6, I'm meteorologist Daniel Nemes.
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3: Good morning. It's Dee Dee in the morning, and welcome to the show on this Monday, August 10th. I see Trey G. Good morning, Trey G.
4: 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Good morning. Happy Monday.
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5: 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Good morning. Good morning. Good people.
3: All right, everyone. We must talk about this on this Monday. Guess what it is? On this Monday, August 10th, it's vlogging day, if I can say it.
4: Shout out to bloggers.
3: No. Vlog. Vlog.
4: Oh, vlog. Vlogging
6: with
4: day.
6: A V.
4: Mm-hmm. Okay, right on.
3: Vlog. It's vlogging.
4: Shout out to bloggers. Yeah. You know, people don't really do that no more, though, just because blogging took over so much. Vlogging ain't even a thing really no more.
3: Well, wait a minute. Is blogging what it started out? Because remember, blogging used to be people used to write all the time. Now blogging is all video, isn't it?
4: Yeah, I guess.
3: Almost, right? I mean, I'm just curious. I don't know. Hell. Hey, they didn't just combine.
4: No, you're right.
3: Trey, they just combined vlogging and blogging together. It is what it is. Now they narrate.
4: Yeah, pretty much.
3: All right, fine. It's National Lazy Day.
4: Ooh, I like that one.
5: I love a lazy day.
3: Me too. World Lion Day. National Spoiler.
4: You gotta be specific. You gotta be specific on that one. Lion Day, is it the animal or are you talking about the action?
5: That's, ooh.
3: The animal.
5: Okay.
4: The animal.
3: Yes. Right. National Spoil Your Dog Day. Shouts at my dog, Dak. Shouts out to him. And then Update Your Bio Day today.
4: Update your bio.
3: All right. Now, let's celebrate birthdays. You know we do that on the show. So,

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10: Michigan weather on Stax 92.1.
11: Mostly cloudy skies continues throughout the day today with temperatures rising into the mid-80s for our highs. Rainfall and thunderstorm activity does begin to wane off as we go throughout the morning and getting into these afternoon hours as well, but temperatures for tonight will drop into the low to mid-60s for our lows. For Storm Tracker 6, I'm meteorologist Daniel Nemus.
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1: All right, listen, good morning and welcome to the show. It is Monday.
2: Hey.
1: Petey in the morning. Everybody is here. Good morning to Trey G.
2: Hey, good morning, good morning.
1: And good morning to comedian J.J. Williamson.
3: Good morning, good morning, good morning, good people.
1: Let's get right into the five things you need to know to start today, fellas, on this Monday.
4: Number one. The five things you need to know right now on Petey in the morning.
1: Say it ain't so. One of my favorite foods, a jalapeno. Y'all know,
2: man,
1: I like spicy.
2: Look.
1: I can't eat nothing. You know, Trey already told us. What was it now, Trey? There's a new recall. Not only
2: okay, on eggs.
1: Yeah. We can't drink our water.
2: No lettuce.
1: Yo. We can't eat Taco Bell. We can't eat Chipotle. And more recall on some jalapenos.
5: The recall of jalapeno peppers linked to a salmonella outbreak is expanding. Grocery chains are now recalling foods with the jalapenos in them, including wraps, burritos, and salads. The 18 products were sold at stores including Kroger, HEB, Walmart, and Albertsons, with use-by dates between August 3rd and August 16th. Meanwhile, Taylor Farms, the company already linked to the lettuce-based parasite outbreak, is recalling products with jalapenos, including guacamole and salsa.
2: Mm-hmm. Mm. Yeah, I heard about that.
1: Man.
2: Yeah, it's bad out here.
1: Yes, it is.
2: It's bad out here. You ain't going to be able to eat nothing at this point.
1: Why I hear somebody talking about we need to learn how to grow our own food this morning?
2: Yo.
1: They said, yeah, y'all better get out here and start learning how to grow your own food.
2: Yeah. It's a dude on Instagram. His name Brother Shabazz.
1: Mm-hmm.
2: He teach you how to grow your own food. He teach you how to read food, basically.
1: What's his name?
2: Brother Shabazz is his
1: Let
2: name.
1: Let me find Brother Shabazz.
3: I don't know if I trust no man named Brother Shabazz.
2: Damn. If you can't trust Brother Shabazz, then who can you trust?
1: I'm going to tell you what Brother Shabazz is going to have you out there growing. Yams.
3: Okay. Yeah. Mustards. Mustards. Your collard. Your okra. Gonna be some okra, squash.
1: Yep, that too.
3: Yeah. Everything we think is gonna be, healthy.
1: Yeah,
3: you know, I asked Chat GPT, what can we eat now?
1: Mm-hmm.
3: He said, unavailable. Chat GPT don't know, we in trouble. We're in trouble.
1: Unavailable.
2: All
3: right, ladies and gentlemen, let's talk about the WNBA. Let's talk about my girl, Caitlin Clark. She's been in the news the last couple of weeks, almost a month, with, you know, complaining about fouls and everything. Well, she received her 8th technical foul against the Chicago Sky. Now, if you get 8 technicals, that means you got to sit out one game.
2: Damn.
3: The Draymond Green. Yeah, she's the Draymond Green of the WNBA. Well, the WNBA league, they decided to take it back. They rescinded on it so she can play the next game.
1: Oh, nice.
3: Why they rescinded, I don't have no clue.
1: Because she's the star of the
3: league. She's probably the star.
1: One
3: I was thinking about that. So she wanted the stars, man. But, yeah, she got a little love from the WNBA, man. So now she just got 7 technicals.
2: Yeah, okay. Caitlin been getting a lot of flag too about complaining
3: a lot.
2: Trying to drop
3: fouls
2: and stuff.
3: A lot. We'll see.
2: Yeah, so can we talk about 50 Cent real quick?
1: Oh, Lord.
2: You know, 50 Cent had a concert in one of them cities the other day, and he actually honored the people at the Burger King down the street from his concert venue for staying open. He gave somebody in the building $50,000 just for staying open late.
6: Yo, 50 is good.
2: Yeah. Mm. There was a dude in there that worked in there. He said, look, you know what's funny? My name is Power, and you got a show called Power.
1: Mm. So he was trying to get that money?
2: He was trying to get some money. Definitely trying to get some money, man. We got to talk about Drake as well.
1: Mm.
2: Drake done took up streaming.
1: Has he?
2: Yeah, is what it sounds like. He was talking about the other day how he hates the term tricking.
7: Tricking has a negative connotation to it, like you're doing something for somebody for something in exchange.
8: Expectations in return, yeah. Feel it.
7: It's just nice to make somebody else feel good. Like, you know, like Jordan. Jordan is such a bright spirit with so much electric energy. And I just like seeing her feel good. I like seeing all these women feel good. Thank you. Oh, shit, I didn't know she was still here.
8: You can't.
7: But yeah, no, I love seeing people feel good. And that might do something for you in life more than trying to get that watch, get that whip for yourself. You know, fill that bank account up. It's always good to have personal goals, but do something for somebody else. You might feel a little more than strapping a watch to your wrist or driving that new car or moving into that new place. I know those are important things too. Quality of life is important, but you start to do things for other people, you go home, Even if you're lonely, even if you had a rough day, a tough day, you'll sit there and think, damn, I know somebody else is feeling real good, so.
2: Mm. Oh, yeah. Wow. Drake said, don't call it tricking, just call it doing something nice for somebody. And that's okay.
1: I agree. Very nice.
2: He's tricking like a mug.
9: He really is.
2: He's trying to clean it up.
1: Yeah, he is.
2: But he's tricking. Like, you buy a woman a house just off of a couple encounters, you tricking.
1: Yeah, Birkin bag, and that's $15,000 on up.
3: And you just met him.
1: Yeah.
3: Tricking.
1: You tricking, Drake. All right. Hey, listen, those are five. Now, we need somebody to play our $1,000 minute game. This is where we answer, or actually ask you 10 trivia questions. You get them right, we give you $1,000. Hold on, this is a great exchange for y'all. Did y'all not realize this? You only got to work 1 minute, and then we give you $1,000 if you answer something right.
2: Yeah.
1: Play our game right now. 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Talk to Dee Dee.
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2: Good morning, I'm Kirk Montgomery with 6 News. Two women and a 9-year-old boy have been found alive after going missing for nearly 72 hours while tubing on the Muskegon River in West Michigan. Cousins Jasmine Hoke and Sarah Vitta, as well as Vitta's son, Caden, were located by search crews on Friday in a wooded area about 7 miles from where they started. They were dehydrated and had scrapes but were otherwise safe. Authorities say the three had abandoned their tubes and became lost while trying to walk back to their vehicle. The Powerball jackpot continues to wait for its winner, and now it's even closer to $1 billion. No one matched all 6 winning numbers in Saturday night's drawing, bringing the estimated jackpot to $905 million. The next drawing is happening tonight, just before 11 o'clock, with a cash option of nearly $392 million. For the latest news, weather, and sports, watch 6 News.
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15: Good morning, Mid-Michigan. I'm Tyler Driesinger with your sports update. The Detroit Tigers have a travel day Monday, a chance to regroup after a highly successful trip out west. The Tigers won three straight series and went 7-2 overall. They took Sunday's finale against the Giants 3-1 in 10 innings. The Lansing Lugnuts were red hot over the last week or so, too. They put together a six-game winning streak before it was finally snapped yesterday with an 11-9 loss to the Lake County Captains in 10 innings. In pro football, Detroit Lions head coach Dan Campbell announced backup quarterback Teddy Bridgewater is leaving the team and likely heading back into retirement. The Lions are reportedly signing another veteran backup in Josh Dobbs. He'll compete with undrafted rookie Luke Altmyer out of Illinois for the backup role behind Jared Goff. For Six Sports, I'm Tyler Driesinga.
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16: Mostly cloudy skies continue throughout the day with temperatures rising into the mid-80s. Rainfall and thunderstorm activity does begin to wane off. Temperatures for tonight will drop into the low to mid-60s. For Storm Tracker 6, I'm meteorologist Daniel Nemes.
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3: on a
4: two,
3: second. Let me ask you a question, though. When you say paying it on time, meaning just don't be 30 days late, right?
4: But that's absolutely right, right? Because I don't want nobody to make an excuse as to why they're paying their bills late. But you're absolutely right, right? A lot of times people feel like, you know what? I'm just one day late, 2 days late, so my bills are late, so I might as well not pay it. That's false. As long as you do not pay your bill, like if it's 31 days late, that's when it hits your credit report. Yep. So even if you're struggling, a lot of us who are struggling paycheck to paycheck, even if you're struggling and you're 15 days late and they charge you a late fee, that does not mean that it's going to affect your credit. Mm. Make sure that you're never, ever, ever, under no circumstances, late over 30 days.
3: Yep.
4: When it gets to 29, you're still safe. But once it gets to that 30 or over 30, that's when they can report it on your credit report, and that's going to negatively impact your score.
3: And that's what I hate, because it happened to me. I missed paying something one time because I've been so busy. And matter of fact, it just happened recently in the summer. I've been so busy traveling, I totally forgot. Ash Cash, they want you to hold some sort of a balance, right?
4: And that goes back to your usage ratio, right? So every time, so your usage ratio should be only 30%, right? Between 10 to 30% of what your available credit limit is, right? And so that goes, right? So think about this. If you're paying it all off, right, and you're not showing a constant usage of it, that could definitely affect your score. So you want to make sure that you have at least between 10 to 30% of usage on your cards,
3: right,
4: collectively.
3: Okay.
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3: All right.
4: 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They might just have loans, and not having revolving credit is actually affecting your score. So for whatever reasons, if you don't have any credit cards, you want to be able to get a secure credit card. And that just means you're putting up your own money, and you take that money and you give it to a bank. A bank puts it in a you know, savings account to secure it. And then they give you access to credit. But again, do not spend over 30%, but don't go below 10%. Make sure that you're using it. I say use the secure card or any credit card on things that you would normally, you know, spend money on anyway that you have the cash for, and just pay that back with your cash. Mm. I don't want you to use credit cards as a way to incur debt.
3: Right.
4: Use it for things that you already would be paying for. And then lastly, ask for a higher credit limits, right? Because what happens is that if you, you know, are using your cards and you're getting close to, you know, going over that 30% of usage, that's 30% of your score, that could negatively impact your score. And the great thing about asking for credit limit increases is that most banks are not going to do a hard credit inquiry. They're not going to check your credit. They're going to do what's called a soft inquiry, so you can ask for a credit increase without that negatively impacting your score through a hard inquiry.
3: Wow. Mm. All right. Well, there it is. Building your credit up, everybody.
5: That's
3: and I'll
5: game.
3: Tell you, it is hard to rebuild, to build. One little misstep, though, you see what could happen. It happened to me. Yep. All right. Well, listen, Ash Cash, somebody want to get in touch with you. How do they find you?
4: They could go to my website, iamashcash.com, or follow me on all social media platforms at I Am Ash Cash.
3: We talk to him every single Monday to get your money right, everybody. We're trying to help you out. Y'all make sure you support this man as well. Follow and grab his books. Give it up. Money Making Mondays with Ash Cash.
4: All right. Hey.
3: It's Didi in the morning.
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3: Good morning. It's Didi in the morning, and we appreciate you listening, all right? By the way, make sure you follow us online. 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
5: And please follow your boy, the real JJ from the SIP.
6: Two P's.
3: All right, listen.
5: Yeah.
3: I swear. Okay, so when you went back to school, when was it? Was it the first week of August or the third?
4: I don't really remember, honestly. I don't remember none of this type of stuff.
3: Really?
4: I have a terrible memory.
3: Oh, that's right. You were in resource classes.
4: See, now when I jump over this table.
3: No, yeah. I was playing, Trey. I was playing.
4: Okay,
3: I was playing, Trey.
4: See there?
3: Trey, that was a joke.
4: Doing too much.
3: That was a JK.
5: I'm going to throw it out there. That's a year-round class. They don't never leave.
3: No.
4: Y'all got about two more resources.
3: When did you go back, JJ?
5: September. See, I was old school. Yeah, I'm old school.
3: See, we went back like the third week of August.
4: Yeah.
5: Really?
3: The third week of August.
5: No, we didn't do no August.
4: I don't think it was the third. It might have been like the second or first week.
3: It was about the third or maybe close to the second, but the third for the most part, I remember. That's why I'm going the first week of August back to school?
4: Yeah, I mean, it sounded about right. It might have been the second. It might have been the first or second week. But
3: anyways,
4: we never went back on a Thursday, though.
3: We did.
4: That's crazy.
3: I remember going back on a Thursday. It used to make no sense to me. Like, why are we going back for 2 days and then we get a weekend off and then we go back?
4: We always went back on Monday.
3: I guess they're trying to get you into the habit.
4: Maybe so.
3: I don't know.
4: As early as possible.
3: All right, listen, coming up, we got our hot topics on the way. It's Didi in the morning.
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3: 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All right. 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
7: Good morning, I'm Kirk Montgomery with 6 News. Jackson County secures $300,000 in state funding to establish an FAA-certified aircraft maintenance school at Reynolds Field. Officials say this will provide tuition-free training for high school juniors and seniors, while graduates and adults can attend at a reduced cost. The school aims to prepare about 30 students each year for aviation careers and help meet the growing demand for skilled aircraft technicians. It's expected to start operations next year. The group leasing the Lansing Shuffle releases a statement after a ballot measure that would have allowed it to purchase the city-owned property was rejected, saying despite the setback, it remains committed to keeping the Lansing Shuffle a cornerstone of the riverfront community. For the latest news, weather, and sports, watch 6 News.
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0: Good morning, Mid-Michigan. I'm Tyler Driesengel with your sports update. With a 3-1 win in Sunday's series finale against the Giants, the Tigers finished out their West Coast trip with a 7-2 record. The surge has them just one game out of a wild card spot and 3.5 games back of the division lead. They have an off day Monday before a pair of important series this week against the Guardians and White Sox. In the minors, the Lansing Lugnuts had their 6-game winning streak snapped Sunday with an 11-9 extra innings loss to the Lake County Captains. Detroit Lions backup quarterback Teddy Bridgewater is stepping away from the team and likely heading back into retirement, according to head coach Dan Campbell. In response, the Lions are reportedly signing another veteran backup in Joshua Dobbs. Finally, the march toward the 2026-27 high school sports year is on, as today is the first day of official practice for fall sports across the area. For Six Sports, I'm Tyler Driesenga.
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15: Mostly cloudy skies continue throughout the day with temperatures rising into the mid-80s. Rainfall and thunderstorm activity does begin to wane off. Temperatures for tonight will drop into the low to mid-60s. For Storm Tracker 6, I'm meteorologist Daniel Nemus.
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1: Good morning. It's Dee Dee in the morning. Boom. Trey G and comedian JJ Williamson. Guys, I need you to hear something. JJ brought this in today. This is messy of you, JJ.
2: I ain't trying to be messy. But you know what? You are rubbing off.
1: What you mean I'm rubbing off?
2: You messy.
1: Why I get messy?
2: I mean, just some of the things you do off air. You messy, Dee Dee.
1: Let me just be clear about something, though. But I didn't come in here and bring this in like you did. So who's messy now? Take a listen at what JJ brought in, y'all. Take a listen at this.
3: You better be worried about it, because I'm not the one. I'm really about ready to punch you in your You first and foremost, thing. I don't give a f- about what you're talking about. Don't come to my motherfucking house about nothing. Well, you want something from Larry? See, you want more than for the kids. That's not. Don't come to my house. I don't give a f- what you're here for.
4: So I'm not
3: get
4: here for
3: the
4: that.
3: F- away from here.
4: Dance your
3: do you
4: have buys?
3: Come. Call him now. Get what you do, baby. I'm going to advise you to get the f- on. Get off my motherfucking house. You don't see here?
4: What was that?
3: Ma'am, she screwed my husband and she was buying gifts. Now she's looking for. He is dead. He is not here. I don't have it. Please leave my home.
1: So you hear what's going on. Basically, yes. It was the side chick. Went over to the house. She was having an affair with a married man. Was buying the married man gifts.
2: Yeah.
1: The married man died.
2: He passed away.
1: She goes to the house.
2: Knocked on the and the wife came to the door.
1: And she was like, can I have my stuff back that I bought your husband?
2: I bought him a ring, some outfits. I want that belt, that Gucci belt. And the Jordans. And then I think she said he gave him some money that he had stashed away. And she wanted all that
1: she
2: back.
1: She wanted the money, too?
2: Oh, come on now.
1: They had a joint bank account or
2: yeah,
1: something.
2: Yeah, they had a photo shoot.
1: So she went over to this woman's house and said, give me my money back.
2: That's bold.
1: And all my things. What y'all think of that?
2: And, like, I don't even condone her going over there at any time, but she went, like, a couple of days after the funeral. The man ain't in the ground good.
5: No.
1: What about you, Trey?
5: I would say the woman is kind of justified in going over there. And I think the woman probably should have just gave her the stuff back.
1: Really?
5: Like, why hold
1: why
5: on
1: you,
5: to
1: why
5: it?
1: Why do you need it for? Yeah.
5: Why? Like, yeah. Like, it's not necessarily even like, why do you need it? Like, sometimes when you look at old stuff that somebody had, it kind of reminds you of them and puts you in a depression.
1: It's a reminder that your husband wasn't faithful.
5: Fact. And I'm sure that's not the only, like, you know, shortcoming he had. I'm sure she tore up about the man dying, right? I'm sure she, like, you know what?
1: Hey, let me ask you
5: for the better.
1: Anybody in here ever, and you need to be 100% honest, whoever cheated and the side piece came to your house or called or anything?
2: Hell yeah.
1: Don't speak what? First, JJ.
2: Oh my God. Hell yeah.
1: JJ.
2: Matter of fact, I'm sorry, baby.
5: Oh no.
1: he looked up.
2: Y'all, I looked up.
1: Yeah.
2: Stupid.
1: Oh my God. All right, really?
2: I'm talking about it was to the point where, and I don't know how she pulled this off.
1: Who, the side chick?
2: The side chick. She had the phone number to the house, not just my cell phone. Now, and look, and she didn't run the doorbell.
1: No.
2: And look, I looked at the door. Luckily, she drove off.
5: Oh, wow.
1: She came to the house.
2: She came to the crib.
5: Well, I know that's your heart cold. Was beating.
2: I ain't know my heart could move like that. and it switched places.
5: JJ
2: probably went from the left to the right.
5: JJ probably kept going back and forth to that window just to make sure she left.
2: Oh, my God.
5: She didn't spin the blind.
2: I ain't never opened it. Look, I opened the blind so much, they don't even work no more.
1: You were opening closing
2: Oh,
1: them.
2: My God. What?
1: Because you didn't want her to know you were in there.
2: Why be like, why you keep cleaning this particular blind? I mean, it just keep getting a little filter.
1: No.
2: Boy, that was a scary moment right there in my
1: that's
2: life.
1: That's what I want to know, because that's what that situation is. That was a side chick who went over, knocked on the door, and confronted the wife and said, I was messing with your husband, and I want all my stuff back.
5: Yeah.
1: So it got us thinking, what do you think about that situation, and have you ever been confronted by the side piece? Men and women.
5: Yeah.
1: Anybody listening, and you can remain anonymous.
2: You can be anonymous.
1: But has the side piece ever came to the house, called you, or whatever? You can remain anonymous. Let us know right
2: Missy.
1: Now. Let us know right now. 833, talk to Dee Dee.
2: That's 833-825-5233.
1: Trey just said it was messy. Yes, it is. And I can be very messy, and I get paid for it. Hey, listen, here's the deal.
2: Ooh.
1: So call us right now, please. I don't get paid for that part. But call us so that we can put your mess on the air. All right, it's Dee Dee in the morning.
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0: hits that power the party. 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
1: It's Didi in the morning. You guys heard what was going on. JJ brought in the messiest, I mean the messiest audio I've ever heard of a woman shouting at a wife, telling the wife, give me what you owe me.
2: But you know what? Guess what I learned? I learned from the best. When it comes to being messy, I learned from the best.
1: Trey, how could you be teaching him this? How could you teach little JJ all of this kind of stuff?
3: Come on, man.
1: All right, let's go to the phones. Here we go. Is this Ken?
4: Yeah, what's going on, dude?
1: Hey, Ken, we're doing good. Ken, you ever been confronted by your partner's side piece, or a side piece came to confront your partner?
4: I have been a person that has somebody tried to make me the side piece, but I never wanted to be that, you know, because I feel like karma is a mug. It come back on you. And then that lady that made that statement that y'all were talking about, when her husband died, she lost all that. Soon as her husband died, she lost that. Mm-hmm. So she lost everything. She ain't going over to that lady's house. That was an ignorant thing she could have done. That woman could have blew her away.
3: Ignorant thing she could have done. That was the ignorant thing.
5: You heard him.
1: It was the most ignorant thing. <maybe.
2: laughs> I know exactly who that was. We were same class.
1: All right.
3: Shut up. He's not wrong, though. You get what he was saying.
2: Yeah,
3: now.
2: For real.
1: This is Junebug. Hey, Junebug.
6: So I had broke up with this guy, and you know, it was an abusive relationship. So I broke up with him, right? Mm-hmm. And then I went, found somebody else, we chilling, like, we're in my house, right? And I'm in my room, and my kids open the door for him, and me and my new dude are just, like, we are in the process of getting ready to start, and he walks in the door, and he was like, oh, so this why you ain't got time for me? I was like... Mm-hmm. Deer in headlights, and when I realized it, when I registered what was going on, I was like, blank, yeah, this one ain't got time for you, and you know, and right. I was like, don't get out of my house, this, that, and the third. Mm-hmm. Like, I couldn't, like, no.
1: Damn.
6: Like,
1: boom,
6: ain't nobody got time for that.
1: I see. Like, yeah. You told him to get out your house?
6: Yes, I did.
1: All right, and this,
6: and so
1: that,
6: my kids,
1: and the
6: don't
1: third,
6: open the door for him no more.
1: Thank you very much for your call, Junebug. She said to open the door. Hey, good morning. Who's this?
7: This is Junior.
1: Junior. All right, have you ever been confronted by your partner's side piece or anything?
7: Yes, so I have.
1: No, Junior.
7: This was a few years back. We were kind of on a break trying to get back together.
1: Mm-hmm.
7: This happened at a high school football game. And here I am with her at the high school football game, and the game's over. The girl that I was talking to on the side was one of the cheerleaders. Well, she comes over to the stands as everybody's exiting, and she's like, stops us as we're coming down the steps. It was a horrible feeling.
1: No. And so what did you do? Like, when this happened, you guys are coming down the steps. Did you stop right there on step three? What?
7: We're coming down the steps, and she goes, I loved you, Junior. I love you. And then I'm like, my girlfriend at the time, she's like, what's this? What's happening? What is this? And I said, I kind of don't know what's happening. I'm acting like I don't know what's happening. And now my girlfriend that we're trying to get back together, she's like, no, I don't want to have anything to do with this.
1: All right, Junior. All right. Thank you very much for your call. Okay. Savage!
8: I've been the side piece.
1: You've
8: and I
1: been
8: confronted the person.
1: You confronted his main chick?
8: No, I confronted him.
1: Why? How? Yeah. Where was he?
8: Well, let's backtrack for a second. So he's a retired NFL player, and so I found out his now ex-wife's information. And I went to his house because I knew where he lived. And I was going to go confront him, but he did not want to answer the door. So then I called her. And so her and I are on the phone in front of his Ring doorbell.
1: In front of what?
8: In front of his Ring doorbell having a conversation.
1: Oh,
8: so then he peeps that I was talking to her. So he starts calling us. So we're putting each other on hold, telling him each other what he's doing.
2: You was a savage for that one right there.
8: In the beginning, I told him not to test my gangster, and that's exactly what he did.
1: He's a former football player, you said, professional?
8: Uh-huh.
1: How long did you mess around with this former professional football player who was married? Huh? How long?
8: It was like 6 months or so.
1: You messed with him for 6 months? Did he ever lie to you, though, and tell you he was going to leave his wife, or he's just, let's just have fun?
8: Many times, but she told me a lot of stuff. This was not the first time. I was not the reason that happened.
1: Do you keep up with him now?
8: No. No, I keep up with her. Her and I are still really good.
1: That's crazy. Oh, all right. Thank you very much, Savage. You're a savage. All right. All right. We appreciate all of the... Well, she confronted the wife, and her and the wife became friends.
2: I ain't going to bring no more stories like this in here no more.
1: Yeah, don't, JJ. That's all started because of you being messy. Listen, we appreciate all the calls. It just seems like we have a lot of this. If you couldn't get through on the phone lines, I still would love to hear your story. Find me at Didi in the Morning.
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9: Good morning, I'm Kirk Montgomery with 6 News. In downtown Jackson, it's day 2 of the Jackson County Fair, which celebrates its 172nd anniversary. The fair is entertainment that anyone in the family can enjoy. Today marks the official launch of the carnival, and seniors age 65 or older can get into the fairgrounds for free. The fair will also have the typical attractions like animal shows and carnival snacks, along with some new activities. For the first time, they're featuring a special drone show to celebrate America 250 and live stingray exhibits, both of which are included with general admission. Michigan drivers can expect to pay less at the pump this morning. AAA reporting the statewide average of $4.14 per gallon for regular unleaded. That's down 22 cents from this time last week. For the latest news, weather, and sports, watch 6 News.
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28: Good morning, Mid-Michigan. I'm Tyler Driesinger with your sports update. The Detroit Tigers have a travel day Monday, a chance to regroup after a highly successful trip out west. The Tigers won 3 straight series and went 7-2 overall. They took Sunday's finale against the Giants 3-1 in 10 innings. The Lansing Lugnuts were red hot over the last week or so, too. They put together a 6-game winning streak before it was finally snapped yesterday with an 11-9 loss to the Lake County Captains in 10 innings. In pro football, Detroit Lions head coach Dan Campbell announced backup quarterback Teddy Bridgewater is leaving the team and likely heading back into retirement. The Lions are reportedly signing another veteran backup in Josh Dobbs. He'll compete with undrafted rookie Luke Altmyer out of Illinois for the backup role behind Jared Goff. For Six Sports, I'm Tyler Driesinger.
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29: Mostly cloudy skies continue throughout the day with temperatures rising into the mid-80s. Rainfall and thunderstorm activity does begin to wane off. Temperatures for tonight will drop into the low to mid-60s. For Storm Tracker 6, I'm meteorologist Daniel Nemes.
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1: Tennessee.

0: Zuri. I like that one. That's a good name.
1: Zuri, they say she's going to be kind.
0: She Anissa. Sound wild.
1: Anissa.
0: Oh, yeah, Anissa.
1: Alma.
0: Oh, yeah.
1: Alma is going to be a kind lady. This is, these are names name, they say that most of the time you guys will think they're kind. Nell.
0: I got a cousin named Neil.
1: And then Winifred. Winifred.
0: Yeah, Winifred sounds like she take care of her grandkids.
1: She does.
0: She take real good
1: These
0: care
1: ladies
0: of her
1: are kind. Ladies with names like that are kind. There
0: I like
1: you go.
0: That.
1: All right. All right, y'all. Dee Dee in the morning.
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3: Good morning, I'm Kirk Montgomery with 6 News. Two women and a 9-year-old boy have been found alive after going missing for nearly 72 hours while tubing on the Muskegon River in West Michigan. Cousins Jasmine Hoke and Sarah Vitta, as well as Vitta's son, Caden, were located by search crews on Friday in a wooded area about 7 miles from where they started. They were dehydrated and had scrapes but were otherwise safe. Authorities say the three had abandoned their tubes and became lost while trying to walk back to their vehicle. The Powerball jackpot continues to wait for its winner, and now it's even closer to $1 billion. No one matched all 6 winning numbers in Saturday night's drawing, bringing the estimated jackpot to $905 million. The next drawing is happening tonight, just before 11 o'clock, with a cash option of nearly $392 million. For the latest news, weather, and sports, watch 6 News.
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15: Good morning, Mid-Michigan. I'm Tyler Driesengel with your sports update. With a 3-1 win in Sunday's series finale against the Giants, the Tigers finished out their West Coast trip with a 7-2 record. The surge has them just one game out of a wild card spot and 3.5 games back of the division lead. They have an off day Monday before a pair of important series this week against the Guardians and White Sox. In the minors, the Lansing Lugnuts had their 6-game winning streak snapped Sunday with an 11-9 extra innings loss to the Lake County Captains. Detroit Lions backup quarterback Teddy Bridgewater is stepping away from the team and likely heading back into retirement, according to head coach Dan Campbell. In response, the Lions are reportedly signing another veteran backup in Joshua Dobbs. Finally, the march toward the 2026-27 high school sports year is on, as today is the first day of official practice for fall sports across the area. For Six Sports, I'm Tyler Driesenga.
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16: Mostly cloudy skies continue throughout the day with temperatures rising into the mid-80s. Rainfall and thunderstorm activity does begin to wane off. Temperatures for tonight will drop into the low to mid-60s. For Storm Tracker 6, I'm meteorologist Daniel Nemes.
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1: All right. I like that. I like everything that's going on. I could tell JJ you like this song, but I got to stop everything right now. By the way, let me just say this weekend, if you are looking for something to do, maybe you need to have a date night. I got the perfect date night for you. Watch JJ Williamson's special on YouTube, and it's called Overlooked. Right now, JJ has topped, 100,000 views already, right?
17: Absolutely. I've topped 100,000. This thing is still growing. So if you're missing out, subscribe to my YouTube at The Real JJ for the Sip. Check out my comedy special, Overlook. You won't be disappointed.
1: I saw JJ. He has been on everybody's podcast. You've been everywhere promoting this, and it's done really well for you. But again, if you're looking for something to do this weekend, you want to have a date night, sit in, watch something, and laugh your butt off, have to be JJ Williamson's Overlooked, all right? Make sure you go to YouTube, watch it, subscribe to his channel. Let's get into our hot topics, though, y'all, because JJ, have y'all heard the new grading system they're claiming is going on in schools? Has anybody heard this? Have y'all heard what an A means now?
18: Oh,
1: what that grade looks like. Let's get into our
19: Drop it like it's hot.
18: Hot topic. Hot like wasabi.
1: All right. This hour of the show being brought to you by Sherwin-Williams. Shop the Sherwin-Williams Super Sale and get 40% off paints and stains August 7th through the 13th. Guess what they now saying in school right now? Guess what they're claiming that an A is? According to this, now I don't know what this is. They said this is public school grading scale now has gone viral. They said an A, what did it used to be back in the day? A 90 on up, right?
17: A 90 on up. Yeah.
1: Guess what it is today? An A is an 84.
19: I know you lying.
1: 84 to 100.
19: Oh, this is easy.
1: That's an A.
19: This I would have been salutatorian and valedictorian.
1: Okay. Oh, it gets better, Trey. A B is, guess what? A 64 to 84.
19: Oh, boy. Come on.
1: Okay. I don't know how real this is or not, because when I was a kid, 64 was a D.
19: Yeah, big facts.
1: Okay. You ready what a C is? This is so below the bar. This is such the lowering the bar. I don't know what to do. Your C. You ready for your C?
19: Yeah, come on.
1: A C score is a 44. Oh, to a 64.
17: I would have gave the speech as you graduated then.
19: JJ, look. JJ, I would have been teaching the class. You would have been my TA.
17: Yeah, for real.
1: Okay. And then here's what a D is, they claim. A D is a 24% to 44.
17: Oh, I would have definitely been on the podium.
1: I don't know if it's true or not, y'all. And they said an F is 0 to 24, but a D is 24 to 44. Boy, that was nothing but an F back in the day.
17: Damn,
1: that was straight.
19: I ain't gonna lie to you. The bar is in hell if that's the case.
17: If that's the case, yeah.
19: We ain't got no chance. We'll never go to the moon again.
1: No, ever. If this is the bar that they are setting these kids at, it's crazy. I just wanted to get that out there. I said, there's no way. There's no way. Now, let's talk about the thing that everybody's been talking about. That would be ASAP Rocky speaking on him and Rihanna's relationship. Now, what is he talking about here?
19: Yeah, you know, ASAP was talking about Rihanna and giving her her flowers, actually, with Jason Lee. This podcast has been going viral for like all week, but now he's talking about how down to earth Rihanna is, but we kind of already knew that.
20: One thing I could say about my woman that people don't know, she a real ass bro.
21: That's.
20: She not one of these Hollywood motherfucking, like, you know, newbies or whatever the case is. No shade to nobody. She really is a strong black woman, and she held me down even when I was at my lowest.
22: How do you go from being a nympho to being locked in with one person, building a family, out the streets?
20: It wasn't really no other broad that could match me that I felt like. This don't got nothing to do with her accolades or her money. The truth of the matter is, when my dad died, she was there for me. When I got locked up in Sweden, she was there for me. When the rally happened, she was there for me. Every time I'm at my lowest and darkest place, rather if we just friends platonically or we in a couple relationship, she always in there for me, bro.
1: Wow. That's nice.
19: I remember, though, too, when he actually got acquitted for that trial when he was accused of shooting his friend. The first person who arms he jumped into was Rihanna.
1: Really?
19: Yeah, they had video of it. First person who arms he jumped in was Rihanna. So, shouts out to her being a rider, bro.
1: I love that they got a real relationship. Yeah, I'm really happy for them. I really am. And, you know, I got to talk about this. I'm really happy for this woman. You know, you talked about it earlier, Trey, and that would be Keke Palmer, you guys.
19: Oh, yeah.
1: I've been sitting here thinking about this girl. This little girl did really, really well. Remember when she was going through some serious issues with her ex? Remember that? Yep. The father of her child, and she had to deal with that. She came back bigger, stronger, better, everything. And she just got that nice ass job where she's now getting ready to take over. What is it? The Voice, right?
19: Yeah, The Voice for actually Carson Daly. She's taking over for him. She said to host a celebrity version of The Voice is what they said. Carson actually tweeted out, or he posted on his Instagram, "Hi, friends. So today we announced our upcoming celebrity version of NBC's The Voice. Keke Palmer will be taking over the hosting duties. She's perfect." And he said that he was grateful that she carved out time in her busy career to help them out.
1: Because she's doing it all, from a podcast to acting to hosting to dancing to singing to, like, what's wrong, JJ?
17: Hold on. Is this Keke agent? You hiring?
1: Exactly.
17: I mean, I know I ain't got no name, but I mean, whatever you can get, man, because you working the hell out of her.
1: Ain't he? $2 million the girl's going to get paid. Shouts out to her. Listen, coming up, we're going to shut the show down next. It's DD in the Morning.
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14: Mid-Michigan weather on Stax 92.1.
15: Mostly cloudy skies continue throughout the day with temperatures rising into the mid-80s. Rainfall and thunderstorm activity does begin to wane off. Temperatures for tonight will drop into the low to mid-60s. For Storm Tracker 6, I'm meteorologist Daniel Nemus.
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8: Mostly cloudy skies continue throughout the day with temperatures rising into the mid-80s. Rainfall and thunderstorm activity does begin to wane off. Temperatures for tonight will drop into the low to mid-60s. For Storm Tracker 6, I'm meteorologist Daniel Nemes.
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1: Hey, ladies, when dating someone, how long should it be before you ask them for some money? 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
1: Mid-Michigan weather on Stax 92.1.
2: Mostly cloudy skies continue throughout the day with temperatures rising into the mid-80s. Rainfall and thunderstorm activity does begin to wane off. Temperatures for tonight will drop into the low to mid-60s. For Storm Tracker 6, I'm meteorologist Daniel Nemus.
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1: Hey, ladies, when dating someone, how long should it be before you ask them for some money? 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
0: Mid-Michigan weather on Stax 92.1.
13: Mostly cloudy skies continue throughout the day with temperatures rising into the mid-80s. Rainfall and thunderstorm activity does begin to wane off. Temperatures for tonight will drop into the low to mid-60s. For Storm Tracker 6, I'm meteorologist Daniel Nemus.
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1: Hey, ladies, when dating someone, how long should it be before you ask them for some money? 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
13: Mostly cloudy skies continue throughout the day with temperatures rising into the mid-80s. Rainfall and thunderstorm activity does begin to wane off. Temperatures for tonight will drop into the low to mid-60s. For Storm Tracker 6, I'm meteorologist Daniel Nemes.
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0: The hits that follow the party, Stacks 92.1. Thank you for being here on this magnificent Monday. Thunderstruck, indeed. Thanks for coming out on Friday, especially Kevin Druchel of Charlotte came out to the Tin Can West for DJ Face and Friends, and I was the friend on this Friday. Had a good time playing some music, and appreciate you coming out. I mean that a lot. And if you're looking to where I will be next, check out MetroMalik.com or DJMetroMalik.com. 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And you can see where I will be. We're staying on that party train because Sly Fox is going to motivate you and BBD is going to have you dancing with the Hits That Power the Party on Stacks 92.1.
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1: Hey, what happened to baby? 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

0: is the bow of the party. Thank you for moving with Metro Malik. Happy Monday to you, friend. I hope you had a good weekend. I had a cool weekend with the kids. 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The kids got to swim in the big lake. It was a whole lot of fun. And you know what I was able to do as well? As I take a piece of home with me and my traveling. And it didn't weigh anything. It didn't cost anything. And it wasn't complicated because it was already on my phone. That is the Stacks app. You should get it too. 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
18: Some of us will continue to see showers and storm chances, especially for those south of I-94 tonight. Temperatures dropping down into the mid-60s. As we head into your Tuesday, temperatures will be rebounding back into the low 80s. We'll start off dry, then we have more chances of showers and storms going later into the afternoon. From Storm Tracker 6, I'm meteorologist Cole Engel.
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0: Artist Jax 92.1. Thanks for moving with Metro Malik, Tim, and Christine of East Lansing. Finding love. I still believe in love. And you can still believe on that party train, because it ain't stopping. Around the corner, it's Nas and Doechii and Eminem. Here is Warren G and Nate Dogg with Is That Ball the Party? Dex 92.1.
1: Regulators. We regulate any stealing of his property. We're damn good, too. But you can't be any geek off the street. Gotta be handy with the steel if you know what I mean. Earn your keep.

This, that, Paul, the party stacks 92.1. Thank you for moving with Metro Malik. Did you have a busy day today? Well, if you had a busy day today, that's opposite of the holiday I'm going to tell you about down the line after Blackity Black Black Black and Flow. Here is Eminem and Rihanna with the Hits That Bow the Party on Stacks 92.1. Just

0: down for real. It's going down today. If you have a day that you can chillax, and I don't have a day I can chillax, which is
1: June 2nd is National Leave Work.
0: Oh, good grief. These video pop-ups. I just want to read the thing. It is National Lazy Day, and I should have told you about this last week so you can plan your Monday to chillax. But, you know, if you're out there being a spouse and a partner and going to work and you've got kids and you're trying to take care of stuff and trying to be the best you that you can be, you definitely need to plan this. So if it's not today, trying to find a day where you can be lazy and relax and turn off your alarm and turn off your phone and just chill, just lamp, as it were. And of course, you're sticking to stacks, because what else would you be doing? Duh. What's coming up down the line? Run DMC and the Ghost Town DJs talking about that lovely person in your life on Stacks 92.1.
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0: It's that pile of the party stacks 92.1. Thank you for moving with Metro Malik. Teresa Tabor Smith Hayes of Lansing. Rolling around in your automobile. I was rolling around in my automobile last week, and I was going to a meeting on South Washington Square, and I was heading down Michigan Avenue, and I had a brain contusion because I thought Michigan Avenue was shut down again, and it's not. It's open. But I was like, I'll just go south anyway because it's closer. And then I realized that the Kalamazoo Street Bridge is closed, and I was like, I think it's still closed. I don't know. And then you've got that goofy stuff. They opened up Oakland, but you still got that goofy stuff going on over there on Oakland, just past the river heading into Delta Township. All kinds of goofy stuff going on. And then, so be careful. That's all I'm saying. Be careful. Look out for the other person. Look out for the person that's not paying attention. Look out for the person that's in their phone and is going to make a far opposite lane turn across all traffic, because that's joyous. Then there's the 127-496 Bermuda Triangle of sorts. Coming up down the line, Bruno Mars is going to talk about that love stuff as you're moving with Metro Malik, Stacks 92.1.
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6: Some of us will continue to see showers and storm chances, especially for those south of I-94 tonight. Temperatures dropping down into the mid-60s. As we head into your Tuesday, temperatures will be rebounding back into the low 80s. We'll start off dry, but then we have more chances of showers and storms going later into the afternoon. From Storm Tracker 6, I'm meteorologist Cole Engel.
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It's the Hits That Power the Party on Stax 92.1. Thank you for moving with Metro Malik. Amy Jordan of Eden Rapids. Be safe out there in the highways, byways, and throughways. Coming up around the corner, we got a little Spice for Your Life talking about that spicy stuff. And Sam Smith and Kim Petra talking about some more spicy stuff, as it were. Here's Aaliyah. It's all about the spicy stuff this afternoon on Stax 92.1.

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Stacks 92.1 with the Is That Pal the Party. Happy Monday to you, friend. Stuart Critterton of Lansing. Thanks for being here. Be safe out there in the highways, byways, and throughways. Hope you had a good weekend. I had a great weekend with the young folk. They had a good time. They said the water in the big lake was warm. I don't believe them. Always cold to me. Coming up down the line, Biggie's gonna put you in a trance. Outkast is coming through, and here's Eve. She wants to do something special for you. Wow, now Diggy Dow, Stacks 92.

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0: The hits that pile the party stacks 92.1. Thank you for moving with Metro Malik. Happy Monday to you. Katie Sagal says that she's very amorous at 72 years of age. She says, quote, "When I was growing up, I thought by the time I'd get to this age in life that these type of things would be a distant memory, and it's not that." Mm-hmm. That's a good thing, right? Keep busy. Coming up down the line on that party train, it is the Commodores celebrating the ladies, and En Vogue wants you to fly your, spread your wings. It's the Hits That Power the Party on Stax 92.1.
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This is that part of the party, Stacks 92.1. Thank you for moving with Metro Malik. Coming up down the line, the Fugees are coming through and Kalani is getting you out. And I want to talk about traffic again because it was kind of funny to me. But here's Luda with the Hits That Power the Party on Stacks 92.1.

0: The Hits That Power the Party, Stacks 92.1. Thank you for moving with Metro Malik. Happy Monday to you, friend. Be safe out there in the highways, byways, and throughways. We want to talk to you and not about you. So I had a friend come into town, and we were hanging out with all of us and the kids and stuff like that. And for whatever reason, they promised them my kids ice cream. And I'm like, it's late on a Sunday. Where are we going to go get ice cream? So I remember Tasty Twist in East Lansing, and so we were heading through East Lansing, and unbeknownst to me, because I hadn't been in East Lansing for very long, Grand River shut down about McDonald's before Harrison Road, right where, and it shut down at Tasty Twist as well. So I'm driving along and cut off onto a side street, and then cut off into an alley, and then start doing all this weird stuff through parking lots and stuff. And I could tell my passenger was like getting a little antsy because they were like stiffening up a little bit. And I was handling my business, and I come around because, before that, they're like, do you want me to put it in the map, like Google Map or whatever, to see how to get there? I'm like, nah, I got this. What they didn't know is, like, I spent a lot of time in East Lansing and went there for university and then lived there for a lot of years. So I knew the alleys and the side streets and all this other stuff. And I was like, I know how to get there. Kind of like most things in the Lansing area. There's 7 ways to get anywhere, even though you can't get there from there, from here. So be safe out there and, take it slow and low. And when you're listening to the Hits That Power the Party, they're going to just keep you happy and put that smile on your face. And Nelly's coming up for you down the line. It's Andale, Mommy, E-I-E-I on Stacks 92.1.
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13: Some of us will continue to see showers and storm chances, especially for those south of I-94 tonight. Temperatures dropping down into the mid-60s. As we head into your Tuesday, temperatures will be rebounding back into the low 80s. We'll start off dry, then we have more chances of showers and storms going later into the afternoon. From Storm Tracker 6, I'm meteorologist Cole Engel.
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Stacks 92.1 with the hits that power the party. Thank you for moving with Metro Malik. Coming up around the corner is Prince and Kendrick Lamar. 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

up, all the parties, text 92.1. Thank you for moving with Metro Malik, Andrea Gruber of, I do believe, Lansing. Coming up down the line, we got a little something from Uncle L talking about the woman that he made his wife. Or I guess that's a weird way of saying that. My apologies. They came together. And then Usher bringing the, oh, here's JT as you're moving with Metro Malik with his, that pile of the party, 692.1.

0: 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Thank you for moving with Metro Malik. 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That's a lot of fun. 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

The hits that pile the parties, text 92.1. Thank you for moving with Metro Malik. What are you doing? Come here. What is it?

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1: 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South Beach, bringing the heat.

0: It's 92.1 with Is That Bother Party. Thank you for moving with Metro Malik, and thank you for lending me your ear. How you feeling? Like, really, I'm asking you directly, how do you feel? Because if you feel like you're overwhelmed and you feel like you're fatigued and you feel like you can't get enough done, I need you to realize something. You can't be 100% 100% of the time, and some days you're pretty much 2%. And if the only thing you were able to do today or this weekend was get out of bed, that is a success. Life is the gift. Everything else is just what we try to do to get through. Life is the gift. So if you got up and just made it through the day, that's enough some days. I'm just asking you to do one thing. And sometimes doing that one thing is just getting up and making it through the day. Everything else is just bonus. You're going to have some better days and you're going to have some bad days. Sometimes you're up and sometimes you're down. Sometimes you're bust, sometimes you're flush. And if you're bust, you try not to stay bust. And if you're flush, you just try to stay flush, okay? So give yourself a little grace. Be kind to yourself. And keep knowing that you are working on being the best you that you can be. You're doing the darn thing. I believe in you. So one thing at a time, one day at a time. And keep on moving. And I'll see you on the flip just after 3 with more Is That Bother the Party. Sex 92.1. Love yourself.
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11: Some of us will continue to see showers and storm chances, especially for those south of I-94 tonight. Temperatures dropping down into the mid-60s. As we head into your Tuesday, temperatures will be rebounding back into the low 80s. We'll start off dry, but then we have more chances of showers and storms going later into the afternoon. From Storm Tracker 6, I'm meteorologist Cole Engel.
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Sax 92.1 with the Hits That Bottle the Party. Happy Monday, friend. Thank you for spending some time with me. I appreciate that very much. Coming up around the corner, that party train, it keeps on rolling with Lauryn Hill, Florida, Baby Kim, Kendrick Lamar, Eminem. It's words all over the place. When you hear that, you know the Baker Boys are coming through doing what they do. I'll see you on the flip just after 3. I leave you with Criss Cross on Stax 92.1.

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0: 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I was about to, but you convinced us. 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

0: It's the Bagel Boys on a Manifest Monday. Welcome to the show. Eric V and Nick V up in the building.
1: Yeah, so you ever heard the term God Save the Queen?
0: I have heard it. I don't know what the hell it means.
1: Well, it goes way back.
0: But it's for the UK, though.
1: But how about the one time that the Queen saved the dog?
0: What?
1: You heard about this?
0: No.
1: Queen saved Snoop Dogg from being extradited.
0: Oh, wait. 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
4: He specifically said no.
1: All right, we are personal friends with Snoop D-O-double-G, Snoop Dogg. Obviously, he likes to smoke weed. Yeah. And in some countries, you are not supposed to be smoking weed in those countries.
0: Oh, no.
1: And you can get in major, major trouble.
0: So this is some hip-hop history, and I just found this out, but I wanted to share it with everybody out there. Apparently, Snoop Dogg was out in the UK or in Europe or in London or whatever, right? He was out there doing shows. Queen Elizabeth was still alive. Back in 1994, Snoop Dogg was a public enemy number one in the eyes of the British press, apparently.
1: Uh-huh.
0: While facing high-profile trial back in the States, he flew to the UK for a tour.
1: Mm-hmm.
0: And the tabloids completely lost their mind. He ran in a front-page campaign demanding that he be deported immediately. The pressure was so heavy that Snoop Dogg was ready to pack his bags and cancel the tour.
1: Jeez.
0: Then came the ultimate plot twist. Buckingham Palace, thanks to Princes Harry and William being huge fans of the Long Beach legend, Queen Elizabeth allegedly stated that Snoop Dogg had not committed any crimes in the UK soil, so he was allowed to stay.
1: Yeah, so whatever the Queen says, regardless if he did it or not,
0: yeah,
1: they got to follow her rule.
0: The Queen of England literally stepped in to protect the dog father.
1: Wow.
0: Yeah, this is 1994, guys.
1: I wonder if they're still homies, you know?
0: Good question. On Stacks
1: 92.1.

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0: Wax 92.1. Baker Boys in the building. Did you know that you didn't have to pass the bar exam in what state?
1: If you want to be a lawyer, you no longer have to pass the bar exam in New Mexico.
0: My gosh, let's move.
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8: Some of us will continue to see showers and storm chances, especially for those south of I-94 tonight. Temperatures dropping down into the mid-60s. As we head into your Tuesday, temperatures will be rebounding back into the low 80s. We'll start off dry, then we have more chances of showers and storms going later into the afternoon. From Storm Tracker 6, I'm meteorologist Cole Engel.
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1: How do you become a lawyer without passing a bar exam? Eric V, tell him.
2: Maybe you're somebody that's good at investigating. Maybe you have a good hit ratio with winning arguments. Okay. And that's what it is, okay, about winning those arguments and proving your point, right? New Mexico is letting people become lawyers without taking the bar exam. State Supreme Court just approved a new path where law school graduates can skip the traditional bar exam by completing 675 hours of supervised legal work, turning it into a portfolio for the work.
1: Wow.
2: What do you think about this?
1: I mean,
2: would you trust a lawyer that did not pass the bar exam to represent you in a case?
1: You know what? It happened in My Cousin Vinny. So it works. So
2: that's a movie.
1: It was a special. I love that movie.
2: It is a great movie.
1: So maybe, I don't know. It depends on the record. You know, I want to see the 600
2: hours. 675
1: hours. Oh, excuse me. Mm. Yeah, if you put that much time in, you might be pretty good at something.
0: The hits that power the party. Stacks 92.1.

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1: Everyone has music that speaks to them. Right, you gotta get listening. Yeah, listen to the right stuff then.
0: Stacks 92.1.